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1: Cool weather. Good evening, I'm WFXR meteorologist Kara Thompson from the Pinpoint Weather Center with your latest Southwest Virginia forecast. Scattered showers and storms will pass through during the evening. Temperatures will fall into the mid-60s. A few showers and storms are possible for the day ahead. Skies will be partly sunny as temperatures warm up into the upper 70s. For your full weather forecast, watch WFXR.

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1: Good evening, I'm WFXR meteorologist Kara Thompson from the Pinpoint Weather Center with your latest Southwest Virginia forecast. Scattered showers and storms will pass through during the evening. Temperatures will fall into the mid-60s. A few showers and storms are possible for the day ahead. Skies will be partly sunny as temperatures warm up into the upper 70s. For your full weather forecast, watch WFXR News.

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1: Good evening. I'm WFXR meteorologist Kara Thompson from the Pinpoint Weather Center with your latest Southwest Virginia forecast. Scattered showers and storms will pass through during the evening. Temperatures will fall into the mid-60s. A few showers and storms are possible for the day ahead. Skies will be partly sunny as temperatures warm up into the upper 70s. For your full weather forecast, watch WFXR News.
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0: We've got your hits right here on Cool 95.3 WXBX. 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

We have this announcement to pass along to you. All Racing at With Raceway scheduled for tonight has been canceled due to the weather. That's All Racing Tonight at With Raceway in Rural Retreat has been canceled due to the weather. 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

0: This announcement to pass along to you. All Racing at With Raceway scheduled for tonight has been canceled due to the weather. 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

0: Along to you. All racing at Wythe Raceway scheduled for tonight has been canceled due to the weather. That's all racing tonight at Wythe Raceway in Rural Retreat has been canceled due to the weather. 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

0: Along to you. All racing at Wythe Raceway scheduled for tonight has been canceled due to the weather. That's all racing tonight at Wythe Raceway in Rural Retreat has been canceled due to the weather. 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

0: We have this announcement to pass along to you. All Racing at With Raceway scheduled for tonight has been canceled due to the weather. That's All Racing Tonight at With Raceway in Rural Retreat has been canceled due to the weather. 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

0: we have this announcement to pass along to you. All Racing at With Raceway scheduled for tonight has been canceled due to the weather. That's All Racing Tonight at With Raceway in Rural Retreat has been canceled due to the weather. 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

0: We have this announcement to pass along to you. All Racing at With Raceway scheduled for tonight has been canceled due to the weather. That's All Racing Tonight at With Raceway in Rural Retreat has been canceled due to the weather. 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

0: We have this announcement to pass along to you. All Racing at With Raceway scheduled for tonight has been canceled due to the weather. That's All Racing Tonight at With Raceway in Rural Retreat has been canceled due to the weather. 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

0: We have this announcement to pass along to you. All Racing at Wythe Raceway scheduled for tonight has been canceled due to the weather. That's All Racing Tonight at Wythe Raceway in Rural Retreat has been canceled due to the weather. 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

0: we have this announcement to pass along to you. All Racing at With Raceway scheduled for tonight has been canceled due to the weather. That's All Racing Tonight at With Raceway in Rural Retreat has been canceled due to the weather. 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

0: 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All Racing at With Raceway scheduled for tonight has been canceled due to the weather. 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
3: 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Tyron did it.
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0: we have this announcement to pass along to you. All Racing at With Raceway scheduled for tonight has been canceled due to the weather. That's All Racing Tonight at With Raceway in Rural Retreat has been canceled due to the weather. 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

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Cool.

0: We have this announcement to pass along to you. All Racing at Wythe Raceway scheduled for tonight has been canceled due to the weather. That's All Racing Tonight at Wythe Raceway in Rural Retreat has been canceled due to the weather. 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

0: have this announcement to pass along to you. All Racing at With Raceway scheduled for tonight has been canceled due to the weather. That's All Racing Tonight at With Raceway in Rural Retreat has been canceled due to the weather. 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